be a good party. 844-444-6274 if you want to give me a call at any point in time. I'm here for you. It's Megan Maroney. It's 6 months later.

0: 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It's Country Nights Live, all the way from that Chevy Silverado, his first truck through his entire music career. He has come far, and I tell you, he still can't believe how far music has taken him.
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This is the very first song where I went, whoa, who dat? What a voice. It's Tucker Wetmore in 3, 2, 1.

0: Boots off John Party on Country Nights Live. Requested Luke Bryan right around the corner. I have been really, really trying to learn how to play golf lately. I was at Luke Bryan's house a couple weeks ago and took over his putting green on the side of his yard. He's got a nice one, too. He took his son to Topgolf recently.
1: We're doing a little Topgolf outing. It's Friday. We play Thursday night, Friday night, Saturday night. We're going to spend 12 hours at Topgolf this week.
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Looks like Luke Combs is going to be making his voice acting debut in a Disney series called Big City Greens. He says his kids are going to think this is way cooler than anything else he's ever done. Here's Be By You.

0: mom's broken heart. 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
1: 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Didn't really have that 3 a.m. meltdown call person. 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

show with us last night. If you missed any part of it, tell you what, we're going to revisit some of that conversation for you tomorrow night on the show. Thanks so much for being a part of Country Nights Live. It's John Morgan with Kid Myself.

0: George Burns, Luke Bryan, Ride, Ride, Ride. Country Nights Live. Just got a request for Hate How You Look from Josh Ross. We're going to play that for you next. Here's Josh talking about that one a little.
1: Hate How You Look is just a fun, kind of like cheeky song, I feel like. It's a situation that some of us have been in where, you know, you maybe break up with somebody, you don't see them for a period of time, and then once you see them, you're like, damn, they look really good. Maybe you regret a little bit not being with them anymore. And yeah, it's just a really fun up-tempo song. I like rock songs too, so it kind of leans into that.
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Kenny Chesney's got a brand new album heading our way. It's called Silver Sands Marina, and it's dropping on September 25th. CD, I love that he's doing a vinyl version, of course, streaming as well. And you know you're going to hear a lot of it right here on the radio. Here's Carry On.

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It's officially another number one hit for Bailey Zimmerman with Chevy Silverado. He is just flying up the charts with everything he puts out. I love watching his career just flourish.

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Luke Bryan has got to be a proud papa right now. His son, Bo, is going to be starting quarterback for the Wildcats, progressing along in his football career. Maybe it'll be a career. Here's Country and She Knows It.

0: Luke Bryan's Country and She Knows It, Country Nights Live. Got a chance to do a little fishing up at his place the other day. Not for long. It was just, you know, a little fun. He did give me a fishing pole, though. I'm going to have that forever. Imagine Riley Green and Luke Bryan fishing together.
1: That was one of the first things we did together was go fishing his lake, you know, down south in Nashville. And we had a great time. He's such an easy dude to hang out with, you know. And him growing up in Georgia, I mean, we grew up the same way. So we immediately hit it off. And probably that fishing trip is why he was the first person I sent this song to when I wrote it. Knowing his passion for that and also the type of music that he likes and touring with him. Those relationships are how these things happen. It's always really organic and just through friendships.
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If you haven't seen Dierks Bentley's performance of I Hold On at the ACM Honors recently, to honor the late songwriter Brett James, they were really close friends, you got to check it out. It was so good, so emotional. Here's Somewhere on a Beach.

0: Chase Matthews holding it down. Country Nights Live with Cody Johnson in the fall up next. Cody has some great advice about worrying.
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Meg Maroney played Bridgestone Arena right here in Nashville this weekend, and people are just talking about it left and right online. Oh my goodness. She is so good up there on that stage. Here's Medicine on Country Nights Live.

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on Instagram, Facebook, TikTok. If MySpace makes a comeback, we'll go there too. Wherever you are, we'll be. Check out your favorite videos from all your favorite country stars. Like us, love us. We'd love you for it. Here's John Morgan and Kid Myself.

0: kid myself, John Morgan. Here he is talking a little about chasing that Nashville dream.
1: I enjoy being home, especially here in the mountains. It's one of my favorite places to be. So I was pretty hesitant on moving my entire life and dropping what I was doing to go chase something that, you know, was at the time a very distant dream. You got to believe in yourself to an extent, but there's always that what if in the back of your mind, like if this doesn't work out and, you know, how am I going to make money and pay my bills? One of my friends that I wrote with a lot, he had moved to Nashville and he was like, man, you just need to start making trips down here and writing with people and see what happens. At that point, I realized I had to be in Nashville if it was going to happen. And so I was like, if I'm going to do this, I need to do it now.
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Riley Green has had so many bras thrown at him on stage. His folks decided they would do something really great, and they are collecting them all in a bin to donate. Because bras aren't cheap, y'all. Here's Think As You Drunk.

thing that he has ever done because he's making his voice acting debut in the Disney series Big City Greens. I can't wait to check it out. Here's Sleepless in a Hotel Room. I can hear

Zach Top South of Sanity on Country Nights Live with Carrie Underwood up next. And I've been playing a lot of covers tonight. Here's Carrie singing Ozzy Osbourne.

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as always, for being a part of Country Nights Live. I'm Bev Rainey. Next week, we have Kane Brown on the show. Midweek, Little Big Town next Friday. Here's Lauren, Elena, and Chase Matthew with All My Exes. Another.

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Good morning, good evening, whatever time of day it is for you. Always happy that you're here. I'm Justin. This is the Overnight Ride. Wyatt Flores on the show tonight. Right now, Luke Combs and BYU.

0: My name's Justin. This is The Overnight Ride. Wyatt Flores is here. His album, Scared of Heights, is out. How do you feel?
1: I mean, it really snuck up on me. I've been waiting for this music to finally, like, be out to the open. But now that it's here, it's just, like, crazy. I'm so excited that this music is finally in the hands of not myself.
0: So you said you're feeling excitement. Do you also feel relief at the same time?
1: Oh, every single time. Like, this music is mine up until release day. Then it's anyone that listens to it. It's theirs at that point.
2: Between Welcome to the Plains and now, as a person and musically, how do you think you've grown?
1: A lot. Since Welcome to the Plains and seeing what we've been doing now. Career-wise, it's all kind of flowed together. You know, there was a long time where I tried to, like, separate the two. Like, they were two entities. And that's just not the case. So it's been a lot of personal growth that's really shown itself in the music. And definitely that's what this album is really showing, is catching everyone up on the last 2 years of a lot of self-doubt and, being really trapped inside of my fears, which is kind of hilarious because when I started in this, I was fearless. And then all of a sudden it's like, oh, I got something to lose. And it's like, no, man, that's not the way it is. You just got to be who you are. And that's been fun learning how to double down on it and then showing what it is now.
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Lainey Wilson, phone, keys, wallet on the overnight ride. I think we're getting a music video for that soon, and it looks like her head is inside of a purse with phone, keys, and wallet. Like, from under a table, just her head in a purse. I don't know what's going on, but I'm excited.

So Kane Brown at his bar here in Nashville this upcoming Wednesday is having a Shania Twain look-alike contest. I already got ahead of it, texted my boss and said, I will not be dressing up for this. I might drop by, but I will not be entering the contest. I feel like they all were going to ask me to do it. I said no. Maybe. It's Jason Aldean and anytime soon.

0: Flores is here on the show tonight. My name's Justin. It's The Overnight Ride. Brand new album, Scared of Heights, is out. So I saw you this year at CMA Fest 1,000 times. You seem to be the busiest person with Charles Wesley Godwin, with Waylon Wyatt, on your own. How is all that?
1: The first 2 times I did it, it was a lot. I will not lie. I think I crashed out in one of the alleyways. I think that was 2 years ago. I was like, what is going on? We are running so hard right now. And this time it was just fun. The entire thing was just fun. And yeah, Waylon Wyatt, that was a crazy moment of getting to ask him to do his Grand Ole Opry debut. Which, even funnier, is if you watch the full video of that, we get done singing Didn't Forget our song together. And then he's like, Wyatt, what are you doing? Like, hey, this is the point where you, like, probably should walk off. Someone shut his microphone off. He's just, like, looking at me all quizzically, and I'm like, dude. So anyway, do you want to play the Grand Ole Opry? And then he just loses it. No, man. That felt like a huge Big Brother moment.
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I'm Justin. It's the Overnight Ride, as always. Justin Off Air on Instagram. Big shout out to Wyatt Flores for joining us on the show tonight. It's Luke Combs and Rethink Some Things.

Blake Whiten, bet on that on the overnight ride. You can bet on him blowing up. He was out on tour with Morgan Wallen. I saw him in an Eagles jersey. That is not my bias. I'm just predicting the blow up is soon. My name's Justin. It's Riley Green in Worst Way. Tonight I-

My name's Justin. This is the Overnight Ride. Good news, Justin Moore got help with his alcohol problems. But a lot of people were kind of saying, what's up with your chin on social media? It was getting roasted. He came out and said, had a cancer scare. That's what it was. Everything is good. That's great to hear from Justin Moore. It's time's ticking on the Overnight Ride. There was

0: Wyatt Flores is here. We're talking about his brand new album, Scared of Heights. My name's Justin. This is The Overnight Ride. Let's pivot a little bit. The Carter Faith duet, Nothing Better to Do. How did that come about?
1: Man, it was, well, we've been friends since 2023. She was on our first ever tour with us, and I've been a huge fan ever since. But yeah, she just called and was like, hey, you want to hop on this song? I was like, send it over. Heard it, and I was like, yes, absolutely I will. This is an incredible song. And since then, I'm hoping that it's really pushing her career, because it has been crazy to see her go from what she was back in 2023 to where she is now. The growth that she has just shown is incredible. And so if you haven't heard of Carter Faith,

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Luke Combs in Days Like These.

I misspoke. John Morgan has a song out right now where he references Boys of Summer. Yesterday I said one of the greatest country songs of all time. I was thinking of Kenny Chesney's Boys of Fall. I messed up my seasons. Anyway, go listen to the new John Morgan. Here's Kid Myself on the Overnight Ride.

you were following the show this week, you heard that I dyed a shirt pink for the Megan Maroney concert. Good news. I wore it. I got compliments on it. I feel proud. Maybe I'll dye some more clothes. Probably not, because the bucket I used completely stained. Thank God it was only $4. It's beautiful things on the overnight ride.

Robert's Western World here in Nashville has beers for $2.50. They play traditional country music. I like the vibe. Some of my friends don't. And I got to remind them. I'm like Chris Young. I didn't come here to leave. Sitting

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17: I like it when you're nice. I like it when you're nice to me. Well, there I was.

Y'all ever have a Buzz Ball? You know, little balls, you pop them open, you drink them. They have Pop-Tarts flavors now. As soon as I taste them, I feel like I'm going to be like Randy Houser. Put it back in the bottle.

album is on the way, 25th of September, this upcoming Friday. We're going to get new music from Corey Kent. I don't know if that'll be the last one we hear off the album. Heartland Rock and Roll, just about a month away. Here's Empty Words on the Overnight Ride.

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0: I'm Justin. It's the Overnight Ride. Wyatt Flores is here. This question comes from one of my coworkers. Will Pepe Lil Burrow Jr., your alter ego, ever return?
1: He will.
2: Okay.
1: It takes a lot of tequila.
2: So the story behind it is, you didn't have an opener or someone bail?
1: I didn't have an opener, and I said that I was going to open up for myself and tell nobody. And then the band was like, no, we want in. Like, we want to do this stuff with you. I was just going to do sad acoustic songs and just kind of give them, you know, the acoustic
2: vibe. Yeah.
1: And then the band was like, no, no, no, we want in. And so our TM ran and got, went to like one of those party costume stores, mm-hmm. got a whole bunch of fake mustaches. And then we just came up with it on the spot. And we were like, well, my dad's like nickname, it originates from him.
2: Okay.
1: That story can't be told on radio or really to public at all. But I was like, man, we'll just call myself Pepe Lil Burrow Jr. And that's how it all came to be. And the funniest part is watching Kinsey, too, my fiddle player, also have a fake mustache on.
2: Committed to the bit. They got to commit.
1: Even better, that was our first ever show in South Dakota. And you know how many people didn't even know it was us?
2: I was going to ask, how many, like, I feel like the first two rows probably clocked it right away. And then that was it.
1: Everyone in the back was like, this guy sounds exactly like the headliner.
2: Did they all realize it at some point, or did you even say it later on?
1: I took the hat off.
2: Okay, and then they clocked it.
1: It was even funnier, too, because there was one point in the show where I was like, well, this is our first and last show. We all hate each other, and we're quitting after this. It was the funniest thing. Until I took my hat off at the end, that's when it clicked for everyone. And I was just like, y'all didn't catch that? It was 45 minutes long. I feel like I got a pretty unique voice, you know, but man, yeah, it'll definitely come back around.
3: We get you through the night or the early morning, depending on your perspective. The Overnight Ride will be right back.
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Megan Maroney, Medicine on the overnight ride. A lot of compliments on my pink shirt that I made for her concert. Not the best outfit, though. I mean, come on. 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People go all out. Me going all out was buying a bucket and die. That was it. Here's John Party and Boots Off.

0: Just got to wait a couple more months until we get the t-shirts and hats that are for a good cause, benefiting farmers across America. 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We can wait. Hardy, Eric Church, Morgan Wallen, Tim McGraw. 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
1: My name's John MacArthur, and I work this dirt.

The Mountain Goat is out. The new album from Ian Munsick, and it's so good. No skip album. Made Me a Man might be my favorite song. This one, too, because he asked me to be in the music video. Here's Love is Blind.

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My name's Justin. This is the Overnight Ride. You know where to find me, Justin Off Air on Instagram. Shoot me a text this weekend, 615-737-1033. It's Tyler Nance. He keeps me sane.

Kane Brown, Woman on the Overnight Ride. Looks like we're going to get a new song from him very soon, because this Wednesday at his bar here in Nashville, he's having a Shania Twain lookalike contest. I will not be entering.

My name's Justin. This is the Overnight Ride. Wyatt Flores on the show with us tonight, talking about his new album, Scared of Heights. More with him in just a couple minutes. It's Vincent Mason and Damned If I Do.

0: and I got 10 friends coming up to me at the bar going, hey, man, we're getting married and such is having their second kid. And I'm sitting there going, we're the same age. What am I doing wrong? and that's just been kind of the fun of it is understanding that my journey is going to look a lot different than the folks that are surrounding me.
1: So Scared of Heights is the title, also the title track. When did you know that was going to be the title track? Yeah.
0: As soon as I wrote it, I was like, I'm naming the album this. Like, this has to be it. And it was so cool. Like, we all sat around an iPhone and created the ooze on that song, like, and then just dropped it in. It was like, this is such a weird, spaced out song that I absolutely loved it.
1: It reminds me of that dream where you keep falling.
0: Yes.
1: Is that kind of where you got it from?
0: Well, kind of where the album comes from too is like I struggled a lot with anxiety and having sleep trouble. Mm-hmm. Like, I wasn't sleeping at all, and I'd have these weird, like, terrible dreams. And the one that I kept reoccurring was falling out of the sky, mm-hmm. right next to the Golden Gate Bridge, and then falling into the water, and it just completely turns black. And then the next thing you know, there's like a whole bunch of hands coming up. Weird, weird dreams, weird dreams. And that's where this album really does come from.
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You want to be in your feels this weekend? Jump over to Cole Swindell's Instagram page. Has a song called Bronco about his dad's Bronco, which he just recently found. Super emotional video, just like this song. Here's Girl Dad.

Bradley Green, Think Is You Drunk on the Overnight Ride. The cowboy hat will be featured on the upcoming season of The Voice because Riley says that makes him look like he means business. He's not playing to lose The Voice. He's playing to win.

0: I'm Justin, this is the Overnight Ride. Wyatt Flores is here, and we're talking about his new album, Scared of Heights.
1: I'm going to throw big words at you. I write these down, and then I realize, like, when I say them out loud, they sound insane. Sonically, a little bit different. Is there kind of a fear of evolution, or do you think it's a natural progression?
2: Well, I think ever since I started out, like, I always knew that I wanted my music to be different. I never wanted to just be good at one thing. Mm-hmm. It was like, I feel like as an artist, I'm supposed to explore and go past the boundaries. Like, I'm supposed to push them, and this is just me doing it again. Like, I could go back and do the Welcome to the Plains sound all day long. Mm-hmm. Been there, done that. But, like, I've always wanted to try and do, like, a punk rock album. That was always what I've wanted to do. However, I just didn't think that it was going to happen this early on. So, this has been a lot of fun for me to explore. Even with the title track, Scared of Heights, like, I love weird music like that. And you know, I play a lot of different styles of music, but I never want to get caught in a position to where I'm just put in one space. It's like, no, man, I want to go do this. I want to go do that. It's part of life. I think evolving is what we're supposed to do.
1: So you still are fearless. You just talked yourself into it a little bit.
2: Yeah. I mean, I'm going to have quite a bit of fear, but when it's time to do something, I guess you just kind of got to jump.
1: You said punk rock. Do you have any favorite pop punk bands?
2: Oh, man. I mean, there's a laundry list. I know a lot of people have been saying that this sounds a lot like Green Day, which is awesome to hear. They were huge influences as well. But like Three Doors Down, they're incredible. I mean, it kind of ranges. We can go all the way back to All American Rejects, The Fray. It just keeps going. I could talk about that all day.
3: 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Second and third shifters, we are here for you. More of the Overnight Ride is next.
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Carter Faith, Wyatt Flores, nothing better to do on the Overnight Rye. Thanks to Wyatt for jumping on the show tonight. We now know Gavin Adcock on his new album, October 2nd. Ernest will be on there with him.

Rusty Twang. That is Luke Combs' cartoon character in Big City Greens on Disney Plus. Looks nothing like Luke, but it sounds like him because it's his voice. That makes sense. I don't know why I said that.

Wyatt Flores is back on the show tonight. We're talking about his brand new album, Scared of Heights. My name's Justin. It's The Overnight Ride. More with Wyatt coming up next.

0: I'm Justin, and this is The Overnight Ride. Wyatt Flores is here. Brand new album, Scared of Heights, is out. So, speaking of duets, you got one with Carter Faith, you got one with Charles Wesley Godwin, another one with Waylon Wyatt. When these things come together, is there a fear that it might not work, or people might not hear it, or you just go heads in?
1: I think we get caught up in a lot of results.
2: Yeah.
1: And I've been trying to not get so caught up in it, and I think just enjoy the process and the journey of it. And that's really a struggle for a lot of folks. And this time around, man, like, I hope that people enjoy this album. I hope they enjoy all the other stuff that's been coming out. But at the end of the day, like, I got to remember my job is to live these life experiences and write about them and put them out into the world. That's all I'm here to do, is experience. So if people don't like it, that's okay. You know, like, I can't force or shove this music down someone's throat. It's like, no, they got to choose it.
2: It is weird that this is a job, right?
1: It is weird.
2: Like, even the radio side.
1: No, you're good. It's so funny because, you know, you hear it in the movies all the time. They're like, it's not personal, it's business. And I'm like, well, the music business is kind of pretty really personal.
0: So you are getting ready for the opera. You've been there 12-ish times. Do you prepare the same way? Does it get old? How do you get ready for the Grand Ole Opry?
1: Yeah, it's kind of been the same every single time. Like, and that's like the crazy part, is when you step into that circle, that same first time feeling kind of like just kicks the door in. And then all of a sudden you're like, oh, we're here again. And it like freaks me out, because like you sit there and look at that circle. How many legends
2: mm-hmm.
1: walked right into the same one that I'm fixing to? And it's such a crazy feeling. And it's an honor. It's an honor to be asked to play there. But man, every single time that we're there, it's incredible. Like it's like a first time feeling every single time.
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4: 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The Overnight Ride will be right back.
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5: New trash, big lift, old roads, we've been, turn up since way back when, these wheels are in our new hip.

miles on it. The same day that Hudson Westbrook announced his brand new album, out November 6th, I think he locked himself out of the backstage area for his concert, which was sold out, by the way. The ups and downs. Here's Painted You Pretty on the Overnight Ride.

horseback. Now he's a buckskin, 15 hands, five-time team road champion.

want my horseback. Cody Johnson, horseback on the overnight ride. His new song with Dan and Shay, their new album Young, out Friday. It's pretty good. Dan, Shay, and Cody. Maybe they'll go on tour together as that. A little side project. A super group, that's what you call it.

This past week, Dylan Scott took the stage here in Nashville to honor Tim McGraw at the ACM Honors Awards. And he wore a cowboy hat. Doesn't really wear them that often. Looked pretty good on him. I mean, if you're going to cover Tim McGraw, gotta wear the cowboy hat. Here's Dylan in Dear Big City.

I believe Shaboozy's comic book came out this past week. The Outlaw Sherry Lee. It's 40 pages long. That's a novel. I mean, it's a novel to me because I don't read many books. It's Kevin Powers, Shaboozy, and move on.

0: 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We'll be right back.
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Parker McCollum flexing his hosting chops once again this past week. ACM honors here in Nashville. Not televised. I kind of wish it was. Hosted alongside Carly Pierce. And they both sang Islands in the Stream together. So maybe we'll get to see that as a recorded version someday. It's Parker killing me on the Overnight Ride.

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Good morning, good evening, whatever time of day it is for you. Always happy that you're here. I'm Justin. This is the Overnight Ride. Wyatt Flores on the show tonight. Right now, Luke Combs and Be By You.

0: say so. My name's Justin. This is The Overnight Ride. Wyatt Flores is here. His album, Scared of Heights, is out. How do you feel?
1: I mean, it really snuck up on me. I've been waiting for this music to finally, like, be out to the open. But now that it's here, it's just, like, crazy. I'm so excited that this music is finally in the hands of not myself.
0: So you said you're feeling excitement. Do you also feel relief at the same time?
1: Oh, every single time. Like, this music is mine up until release day. Then it's anyone that listens to it. It's theirs at that point.
2: Between Welcome to the Plains and now, as a person and musically, how do you think you've grown?
1: A lot. Since Welcome to the Plains and seeing what we've been doing now, career-wise, it's all kind of flowed together. You know, there was a long time where I tried to, like, separate the two. Like, they were two entities, and that's just not the case. So it's been a lot of personal growth that's really shown itself in the music, and definitely that's what this album is really showing, is catching everyone up on the last 2 years of a lot of self-doubt and, being really trapped inside of my fears, which is kind of hilarious, because when I started in this, I was fearless, and then all of a sudden it's like, oh, I got something to lose, and it's like, no, man, that's not the way it is. You just got to be who you are, and that's been fun, learning how to double down on it and then showing what it is now.
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Lainey Wilson, phone, keys, wallet on the overnight ride. I think we're getting a music video for that soon, and it looks like her head is inside of a purse with phone, keys, and wallet. Like from under a table, just her head in a purse. I don't know what's going on, but I'm excited.

So Kane Brown at his bar here in Nashville this upcoming Wednesday is having a Shania Twain look-alike contest. I already got ahead of it, texted my boss and said, I will not be dressing up for this. I might drop by, but I will not be entering the contest. I feel like they all were going to ask me to do it. I said no. Maybe. It's Jason Aldean anytime soon.

0: Flores is here on the show tonight. My name's Justin. It's The Overnight Ride. Brand new album, Scared of Heights, is out. So I saw you this year at CMA Fest 1,000 times. You seem to be the busiest person with Charles Wesley Godwin, with Waylon Wyatt, on your own. How is all that?
1: The first two times I did it, it was a lot. I will not lie. I think I crashed out in one of the alleyways. I think that was 2 years ago. I was like, what is going on? We are running so hard right now. And this time it was just fun. The entire thing was just fun. And yeah, Waylon Wyatt, that was a crazy moment of getting to ask him to do his Grand Ole Opry debut, which even funnier is if you watch the full video of that, we get done singing Didn't Forget our song together. And then he's like, Wyatt, what are you doing? Like, hey, this is the point where you like probably should walk off. Someone shut his microphone off. He's just like looking at me all quizzically, and I'm like, dude. So anyway, do you want to play the Grand Ole Opry? And then he just loses it. No, man. That felt like a huge Big Brother moment.
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I'm Justin. It's the Overnight Ride, as always. Justin Off Air on Instagram. Big shout out to Wyatt Flores for joining us on the show tonight. It's Luke Combs and Rethink Some Things.

Blake Whiten. Bet on that on the overnight ride. You can bet on him blowing up. He was out on tour with Morgan Wallen. I saw him in an Eagles jersey. That is not my bias. I'm just predicting the blow up is soon. My name's Justin. It's Riley Green and Worst Way. Tonight.

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1: Well, hello and welcome to American Country Countdown. I'm your host, Ryan Fox from the ACC O'Reilly Auto Parts Studio. And it's been a while since we heard from this duo, but they're back and celebrating in a big way. I'm talking about Jennifer Nettles and Christian Bush of Sugarland, and they're joining us this and every hour this weekend. Plus, will Ella Langley and Morgan Wallen hang on to the top spot for the second week in a row with I Can't Love You Anymore? Well, not if Luke Combs and Jason Aldean have anything to say about it. So what do you say we line them up and count them down? Kicking things off this weekend, Russell Dickerson. It's Worth Your Wild American Country Countdown.
2: Number.

Russell Dickerson kicking things off at number 30. That's Worth Your Wild, American Country Countdown. Ryan Fox here. Not sure if your hair is wild or not, but according to a new survey out of the University of Tampa, they have revealed which hair color men prefer when it comes to that significant other. Research finding 67% of men prefer women with brunette hair, associating it with traits like intelligence, independence, competence, and confidence. Blondes are in second place, and while they're often seen as attractive, it says here they're also seen as high maintenance. Uh-oh. And guys in this survey say ladies with red hair tend to be the least preferred. Doesn't say why, though. Meanwhile, we got Graylin James. He's a brunette. With Water at a Wedding, ACC.

comes up to number 28 on American Country Countdown. Let's rethink some things. Here with Ryan. Excited to have Sugarland on the show this weekend. So happy they're back on ACC. An interview you're only going to hear right here this weekend. Jennifer and Kristen join after their former ACC number one. All I Want to Do, American Country Countdown. I don't

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14: Number 27.

Dustin Lynch, Easy to Love, 27 on American Country Countdown. Ryan Fox here. And Dustin has been a part of all of Luke Bryan's Crash My Playa concerts down in Mexico. Happens in January, and he's back once again for 2027. Who else is going to take the stage? We'll tell you later on in the countdown. Meanwhile, he is not on the Crash My Playa lineup this year, but I bet he'd be a good fit. Hudson Westbrook, It's Painted You Pretty, number 26, American Country Countdown.

Watson Westbrook, Painted You Pretty, number 26 on American Country Countdown. It's Ryan Fox, and Sugarland's kids are much bigger than they used to be, but how do they feel about their parents getting back out on the road? We'll ask Sugarland's members, Christian Bush and Jennifer Nettles, that question. After a hit that Christian produced, they got him a CMA Single of the Year nomination. It's Megan Maroney's Am I Okay? An ACC Extra. I check my

0: Megan Maroney and a song produced by Christian Bush of Sugarland. Am I okay? On American Country Countdown, it's Ryan. Speaking of Sugarland, we got them on the show with us this weekend.
1: Well, I love you more than anything in the world. Love your baby girl.
0: Jennifer and Christian, I feel like we've kind of grown up together around you guys. You've been around for 20 years. What a career. You're still kicking. And along the way, you both raised some really good-looking kids. How blown away would we be if we saw pictures of them? I mean, have they grown like crazy?
2: I mean, my children, I now hug them under their armpit.
0: I'm the same way, man. I know how they got so tall. And then you, Jennifer, your son Magnus, what is he, 13 now?
3: Yeah, 13 and taller than me.
2: Isn't that crazy?
3: 13 and taller than me. Crazy. And his voice is starting to change. He would kill me. He's not going to hear this. He would kill me if I said that. But it is. It's just like, you know, it used to be like sweet little boy voice. And then now sometimes I'll just hear like these chuckles from the living room, like, ha ha. And I'm like, who is this strange man? Oh, wait. No,
4: that's you.
0: Yeah, I got a 14-year-old son. Jennifer, I know exactly what that's about. What does he think about you getting back out on the road again with this new tour?
3: I mean, he obviously loves. He's stoked that we are going out because loves tour. He grew up on the road. Yeah. All our babies did. But he, you know, is still of an age that he loves going out on tour. So he is stoked that we are going out on tour.
4: I love it.
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officially in the countdown at number 25, our ACC Heat Seeker, our biggest mover of the week, Coetzel and Ella Langley debuting with Jaded on American Country Countdown. And Ryan, and we mentioned a little earlier that Dustin Lynch will be on the beach once again this year with Luke Bryan for his Crash My Playa concert in Mexico in January. But there is another repeat offender. It's going to be a part of the festivities, and we'll get to that after John Party with his flip-flops on and his boots off. American Country Countdown.

0: Travis Rhett. After all the bars are closed, an ACC Extra on American Country Countdown. And Ryan, I'm not sure what time the Tiki Bar closes in Mexico, but if you head to Luke Bryan's Crash My Playa in January, you may see T-Rhett, because he's one of this year's headliners.
1: Hey, y'all, this is Thomas Rhett, and I'm headed back to Mexico for Luke Bryan's Crash My Playa, January 13th through the 16th, 2027. 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

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New and Now, Never Coming Back on American Country Countdown. And Ryan, and how well do you know Shaboozy? How about John Michael Montgomery or Bruce Willis? They're all part of our ACC Time Machine, which we'll hop into in two songs. But first, Hardy, Eric Church, Morgan Wallen, and Tim McGraw. It's MacArthur, ACC. Number

0: an ACC sure shot. That one's sure to join the countdown very soon. Kevin Powers and Shaboozy move on. American Country Countdown.
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0: All right, watch your step as you get in as we take a trip on our ACC time machine. We give you the clues and you tell us the year they happened in. Now, Shaboozy was your first clue, but here's some more. This country song was the biggest hit of the year.
3: I said, hey, pretty lady, won't you give me a sign? I'd give anything to make you my own mind. I'll be your bidding and be if you beck and call.
0: That's, of course, John Michael Montgomery with Sold. The number one movie of the year we've traveled to is this classic starring Bruce Willis and Samuel L. Jackson.
4: What the hell are you doing, McCoy? I know what I'm doing. Are you aiming for these people?
5: No. Well, maybe that mine.
0: Remember that one? Die Hard with a Vengeance. And your final clue? Bill Clinton was president. So do you know the year we traveled to? John Michael Montgomery was on top. Bruce Willis and Samuel L. Jackson were kicking booty at the box office. And the 42nd president was in the Oval Office. If you guess the year 1995, the year Shaboozy was born, give yourself a pat on the back. Because you just won this round of the ACC Time Machine. 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
12: Coast to coast and around the world, this is American Country Countdown. I'm Ryan Fox from the ACC O'Reilly Auto Parts Studio. And pretty soon, Sugarland fans will be flocking to their tour commemorating the 20th anniversary of their album, Enjoy the Ride. It's the Ride or Die Tour. And we got Jennifer Nettles and Christian Busch back to tell us all about it here in the next 15 minutes. Meanwhile, lots of people talking about the latest from Jelly Roll. It's Hands Up, American Country Countdown.
10: Number 20.

Jelly Roll, number 22. That is Hands Up on American Country Countdown. Ryan here. We track all the biggest stars and the biggest celebrities. And according to a new survey here from Boldy.com, a list of the most overexposed celebrities has come out. These are celebrities we seem to see everywhere. The new survey puts Elon Musk at the top of the list, followed by Taylor Swift, Sydney Sweeney, and Blake Lively. Anyone you think should be added to that list, you can hit me up on socials at Ryan Fox Now. Megan Maroney, not currently on the list, but her song is on our list as an ACC Sure Shot. Sure to join the countdown very soon. It's Medicine, American Country Countdown.

Ella Langley up 4 spots to number 21 on American Country Countdown. That's Love and Life Again. It's Ryan, and lots of buzz about the return of our guest this weekend, Sugarland, to the road. But when you've been around as long as they have, are there any hits you can leave off the set list without the fans getting mad? We'll ask them after their former ACC number one from December of 2006. Want to? American Country Countdown. Happy.

0: That hit number one here on American Country Countdown in December of 2006 from their album Enjoy the Ride, Sugarland. It's 1-2 on ACC. And Ryan here with Sugarland. Guys, that was on your album Enjoy the Ride. Came out 20 years ago. It's the 20th anniversary of that collection. As you go out to celebrate on your Ride or Die tour, and I'm curious, with all the hits you have so many, what's a hit that if you left it off the set list for this tour, the fans would revolt?
1: Baby Girl.
2: Baby Girl, they'd kill us. Stay, they'd kill us. You know, as a third, I debate, we were just literally making the set list.
1: Yes.
2: Yesterday. And I'm currently juggling the conundrum of this particular question you're asking. It seems like if we didn't put All I Want to Do on there,
1: All I Want to Do, Stuck Like Glue.
2: Stuck Like Glue, they get a little angry with.
1: Yes.
2: If not very angry with.
1: Yeah. Want to.

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0: Dan and Shay, number 20 at Say So on American Country Countdown. Ryan Fox with all the hits and the stars, coast to coast and around the world. And Riley Green spending this weekend in the Dakotas, Sioux Falls, South Dakota, and Grand Forks, North Dakota. Getting ready for his new album that's coming out next month called That's Just Me. This one is on it. Think He's Drunk. American Country Countdown.
1: Number 19.

Riley Green with Toby Keith, 19. It's Thinking You're Drunk on American Country Countdown. It's Ryan. And back in the day, this guy used to sell merch for Luke Bryan. Back to shares a story about how it all came about after he sings this former ACC number one from 2022. She had me at Heads Carolina, an ACC.

0: Former ACC chart topper from Cole Swindell back in 2022. She had me at Heads Carolina on American Country Countdown. It's Ryan with all the hits. And before Cole was putting out songs that we all sing along to, like that one, believe it or not, he was standing behind the merch table of another Georgia boy. In fact, Cole opened up about that recently on Tracy Lawrence's Roadhouse podcast.
1: You sold merch for Luke Bryan for 3 years or so, something like that. How did you wind up doing that for him?
2: I had met him. I was still in college. He had already moved here and had a publishing deal.
1: You knew him before?
2: I did. You know, he had a band that he'd come back to our little college town in Statesboro, Georgia, and play. And he came back one weekend to do a show and came up with Fraternity House. We were in the same fraternity, just different times. He was changing his strings and asked if he could play something he had written. And at that time, I'm playing cover songs in bars, singing your songs, every song I've ever loved, you know, having a blast. He played that, and I'm like, you wrote that? It floored me. I'm like, I have to figure out how to do that. This is cheating. I'm up here singing other people's songs. That really is what made me want to be a songwriter. So I'd kind of pick his brain. I'm sure I annoyed the crap out of him. When I got to town, I was writing and just trying to, not songs anybody will ever hear, hopefully, but
1: just gotta have a lot of bad ones to get that one good one, brother.
2: That's right, brother. And so Luke needed a merch guy and I needed a job, and it just kind of, I went out for a weekend. He's like, come out, we'll try it out. And I was out there for 3 years and just writing when I could, you know, me and Michael Carter would be on the road writing in between me setting up merch, and finally wrote, you know, something. I guess I was proud enough to play for Luke, and it just kind of started from there.
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ACC Extra from Ashley McBride. It's What If We Don't on American Country Countdown. You got Ryan, and everyone wants to talk about Ella Langley, everything from her career to her dating life. And about the latter, there's a country star responding to those rumors. We'll tell you who it is, and you'll hear from him in 6 minutes. First, though, Lainey Wilson and John Mayer, Bone Keys Wallet, ACC. Number

0: number one back in May here on ACC, Tucker Wetmore, Brunette, on American Country Countdown. You got Ryan Fox, and Ella Langley is one of the hottest stars in all of music right now. Her personal life certainly center stage, and there's some rumors that have been circulating involving her and Tucker spending quality time together, which he was asked about during his recent number one party in Nashville.
1: I don't really pay attention to all that stuff, honestly. 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You know, I like to live my life and make music and play shows and go fishing and hang out with my buddies and write songs and act like an idiot most of the time. And, you know, I don't let all the outside stuff really get to me too much.
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Zach John King, number 17. Let's get to drinking on American Country Countdown. Here with Ryan Fox. And we go back to back with the Zachs, from Zach John King to Zach Tom and South of Sanity, number 16 on ACC. 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
1: 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It's Ryan Fox. And that leads us right into our ACC New and Now segment. And new this weekend, a new flick starring Jason Statham called Mutiny. In it, Jason plays Cole Reed, an ex-Special Forces guy working private security. And when his billionaire boss is taken out right in front of him, Jason Statham is framed for the killing. He goes on the run, boards a cargo ship to hunt down the real killer, only to uncover a much bigger international conspiracy.
2: Mayday, mayday, mayday. We need immediate emergency assistance. I'll be the man named...
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1: 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I'm Ryan Fox from the ACC O'Reilly Auto Parts Studio. And before our guest Sugarland got back together to tour here this fall, they're both doing their own thing. We talk about that with Jennifer Nettles and Christian Bush here in the next 15 minutes. But first, Morgan Wallen's got another big hit on ACC. This one moving up four notches this weekend. It's been by now. American Country Countdown.
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Morgan Wallen, number 15 on American Country Countdown. It's been by now. I'm Ryan Fox, and the ladies of country have been leading the way with our on-demand interviews lately at AmericanCountryCountdown.com. You can hear our chats with recent guests Lauren Elena, Stella Lefty, Ashley Cook, too, right there on the website, and also our conversations with John Rich of Big and Rich and Joe Don Rooney of Rascal Flatts. AmericanCountryCountdown.com. It's where it's at. Meanwhile, new dad Parker McCollum is checking in with an ACC Next track. New and Now, Killing Me, is on ACC. One.

Last week's guest here on ACC, Lauren Elena with Chase Matthew, All My Exes, number 14 on American Country Countdown. It's Ryan Fox with all the hits and the stars, coast to coast and around the world. Just because Sugarland hasn't been creating new music or touring together lately doesn't mean they haven't been busy. So what have they been up to? They're going to tell us after their former ACC number one, Stuck Like Glue, American Country Countdown. I'm so-

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1: A big old hit for our guest Sugarland from back in 2010 on American Country Countdown. That's Stuck Like Glue. You got Ryan having so much fun here with Christian Bush and Jennifer Nettles of Sugarland going back out on tour here this fall. But even though you guys haven't been on the road, you've been so busy. Jennifer, you've done Broadway plays. You are doing this off-Broadway play too called Julia, the Poison Queen of Palermo. And is there anything you're not doing with this play? You wrote it. You star in it. I assume you're probably running the curtains too back there.
2: She is guiding the boat and she's blowing all of the air into the actual sail to get it to go somewhere.
3: We are nothing in Sugarland if not ambitious. And that it is quite ambitious, this musical, to have written it and, you know, written the book and the music and the lyrics and to be starring in it. So it's thrilling. You know, it's a long held dream that I've been working on for a long time. It just had its off Broadway debut in New York down at the Perlman Arts Center. And so, it went wonderfully well, and I was, you know, thrilled with the response and thrilled with the opportunity, and hopefully it's now going to be making its way onward to Broadway.
2: We are going to say that out loud over and over again. Yes. It is going to make its way
1: to Broadway. Let's manifest this.
3: Yes.
2: That's right.
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George Burge with Luke Bryan. Ride, ride, ride on American Country Countdown. I'm Ryan Fox, and we go back-to-back with Luke with two spots on this weekend survey. This time flying solo, up one this weekend at number 12, Country and She Knows It, ACC. Denim.

Luke Bryan, number 12. Country and She Knows It on American Country Countdown. It's Ryan Sugarlands hanging with us this weekend. Jennifer Nettles and Christian Bush. And did you know that Christian has a very big connection to Megan Maroney? Yeah, wait to hear what it is and how the two met after Megan sings 6 months later in ACC.

been super busy on her sold out Cloud Nine world tour. Megan Maroney, 6 months later on American Country Countdown. You got Ryan here with our guest this weekend, Sugarland.

0: Christian Bush and Jennifer Nettles here with us right now. So cool to have you guys here. You, Christian, are Megan Maroney's producer. Some folks may not know that. What a string of hits you and Megan have put together. Is it true, though, that Megan used to be your intern?
1: Yes, she was an accounting major, and she came from the University of Georgia. And the man who runs the music business program there called us and said, hey, you know, we know you have an internship available. Would you take this particular student? And we said, sure. And she came and worked for us for a good, you know, semester, maybe longer. And then afterwards, after it was over, she came to us and said, would you produce some songs on me? And we were like, what? You didn't even tell us you sang or wrote songs. And then I was like, no, we don't produce the intern. You know, and I was like, my brother was like, Christian, you really ought to listen to the songs. And God bless my brother, Brandon. So we listened to him, and Hair Salon was one of the first songs in there. It was on her first EP. And so was this song called Fix You Too. And I was impressed. And so we sat in there and started working. And I've now recorded everything she's ever sung into a microphone.
2: Quite successfully.
1: So it's
2: I might add, quite successfully. Yeah. I mean,
1: I like to call her the rudder and the safe.
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0: Chesney at number 11 this weekend on American Country Countdown. That's Carry On. Here with Ryan, there's lots of success around Ella Langley's hit Choosin' Texas, and that has expanded into the world of entertainment. Which Hollywood A-lister is trying his hand at the Ella mega hit? Find out here in two songs. First, though, up two spots to land in the top 10. John Morgan, Kid Myself, American Country Countdown.
1: Number 10. Wee-wee.

song that's quickly becoming one of the biggest songs in music history. Unbelievable. Ella Langley and Choosin' Texas on American Country Countdown. By the way, that song just made Billboard history. It's now spent 18 weeks at number one on the Billboard All-Genre Hot 100 chart. It breaks a record Beyonce had held since 2003. It gives Ella the title of the most weeks atop the chart in a single calendar year by a female artist this century. It's a crazy stat. And recently at Ella's concert, she has begun introducing the song on stage by playing a clip from The Tonight Show starring Jimmy Fallon. In it, Jimmy and one Matthew McConaughey are playing a bluegrass version of Choosin' Texas. Check this out.

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Blake Shelton. Let him in anyway. American Country Countdown. It's Ryan. And up next, we bring the feel good as we take a look on the bright side. You're ready to smile while Taylor Swift sings I Knew It, I Knew You on ACC. Number

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0: It's Ryan. And back in April of 2016, Lucy and Hannah Robertson were heartbroken when their then 3-year-old tabby cat disappeared. As an outdoor cat, Charlie would spend her days roaming the streets. But one day, after recently moving to a new area, she never returned home. 10 years passed, and no sign of Charlie. Then, last month, a breakthrough. They received a call from a vet saying Charlie had been found. You see, a person living nearby had found her living in the bushes and fed the supposed stray for weeks before taking her to the vet. The vet scanned the microchip and found the number to call Hannah and Lucy, Charlie's owners. By the way, Hannah says the first thing the vet said was that they were very shocked the cat had been missing for 10 years. But friendly tabby was in great health and made the return trip home safe and sound. And that's the story of the cat that's got 9 lives and just about used all of them. And it's stories like these that make us love taking a look on the bright side. 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Your kitchen says a lot about you. Let it brag.
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0: Beamed around the world into your radio or listening device, this is the number one country music countdown in the world. American Country Countdown. I'm Ryan Fox from the ACC O'Reilly Auto Parts Studio. And here in the next 15 minutes, we have a little fun with our guests this weekend, Sugarland. And can Ella Langley and Morgan Wallen repeat at number one for the second week in a row with I Can't Love You Anymore? Well, there's only one way to find out. Let's get back to the countdown. And Josh Ross, hey, how you look? AC.

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1: Josh Ross at number 8 on American Country Countdown. That's Hey Look here with Ryan Fox. And what did you think of when you first woke up this morning? Well, according to Sleep Junkie, about 56% of men and 48% of women woke up thinking about their job or finances. Been there. Meanwhile, Chase Matthews is about to wake up and find himself in the countdown. An ACC sure shot. Sure to join the countdown very soon with this one. Holding it down. American Country Countdown.

Morgan Wallen and a former ACC number one at number 7 this weekend. It's Don't We, American Country Countdown. Ryan Fox, Sugarland's hanging with us this weekend. Christian Bush and Jennifer Nettles. And we have cooked up a fun little game to play with our friends after their former ACC number one, already gone, an ACC.

0: That one reached number one here on American Country Countdown in January of 2009. Sugarland, already gone. It's Ryan here with Sugarland, Jennifer Nettles, and Christian Bush. All right. As we wrap up here, we're going to play a little game of Don't Sugarcoat It with Sugarland.
1: Okay.
0: Brutally honest answers are welcome here. You guys have been doing this for a while. You probably have seen each other at your best and worst. Who has the most embarrassing tour habit?
2: Oh, I have Bob Marley shower hour.
1: Oh, you do have Bob Marley.
0: You just turn on the Bob Marley and then...
2: I turn on Bob Marley and I take a shower for an entire hour.
1: That's amazing.
2: Because these are all in arenas and they're like basketball and hockey.
1: You can
2: and,
1: just turn on the shower.
2: And the shower
1: just
2: goes.
1: Around amongst... You should turn them on. Hold on.
2: And just
1: and run
2: and,
1: through
2: and just go in a, like their sprinklers.
1: Should,
2: yeah, yeah. Okay.
1: As a matter of fact, I demand it.
2: That's a whole different Bob Marley shower hour, but
0: I like this though.
2: It was chill and relaxed, but now it's going to have a little exercise.
0: Well, I have to say that my 14-year-old son would love Bob Marley shower hour, Christian, because his showers are already notoriously long.
2: Look, pass it on, man. Mine. Pass it on.
0: Yeah, I've got the water bill to prove it. Okay, a couple more questions for you. Who among you, Jennifer or Christian, is more likely to send a text accidentally to the wrong person?
2: That would be young Miss Nettles.
1: I'm not the most technologically, like, I don't have a ton of patience with it. So I can see myself with fast fingers.
2: I've been watching her fingers. It's a specific way she holds her phone that are, because it came from Blackberries.
1: Yes.
2: And it's a that sort of true. Bottom and up.
1: You remember Blackberries, huh?
2: Oh, yeah.
1: Anybody? Anybody out there?
2: And I could see her moving so fast because her brain moves really fast that her fingers were there and she's like, uh-oh.
1: I could see that.
2: I could see that happening.
1: I don't have any that I could like account for, but I can totally see it happening.
0: Love it. Finally, Christian and Jennifer of Sugarland, who takes longer to get ready for a show? Jennifer is pointing to herself here. Is it by like a wide margin?
1: I mean, makeup. Like it is what it is.
2: It is what it is.
1: And the choices that I make. I don't have to do it.
2: You know what?
1: I choose to do it.
2: Don't shame her like this. I'm going to band with a girl.
0: That's totally fine. You know, I would say Jennifer takes longer to get ready, but we did learn about you, Christian, and your Bob Marley shower hour. So
1: shower hour? Who knows?
2: You know, my post show is much longer.
1: It evens out.
3: Hey there, ladies and gentlemen. 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

0: down, up four notches to number six on American Country Countdown. That's Woman. I'm Ryan. And up next, it's our ACC Inside America. And what's something that only 5% of Americans used to do that now has jumped to 48%? The answer that may surprise you after Rodney Atkins and his former ACC number one. It's America. American Country Countdown.
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0: 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Rodney Atkins with an ACC Extra.
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0: It's Ryan. And according to a new survey from Pew Research Center, Americans used to not travel as much. In fact, back in 1990, only 5% of Americans had a passport. Compared that to 2023, when that number had risen to 48%. So the question was asked, how many countries have you traveled to outside the U.S.? The responses range from none to 10 or more. And according to those who took the survey, 23% said they had never visited a foreign country. In total, 41% of Americans had visited no more than one country outside the U.S., while 27% of those polled had visited at least five countries. So how many countries have you traveled to, and where do you plan to go next? You can hit me up at Ryan Fox Now on socials. 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

Shane Proffitt and an ACC Extra on American Country Countdown. That's Long Live Country. It's Ryan Fox with all the hits and the stars, coast to coast and around the world. And it's been about a slow climb for Riley Green. What's that mean? We delve deeper with RG in two songs. First, though, Stella Lefty and Boston. Number five.

0: Worst Way, Riley Green, and ACC Extra on American Country Countdown. It's Ryan, and speaking of Riley, he was recently on CBS Mornings when he talked about how his stardom has been a slow climb.
1: Yeah, it's I've been so fortunate that my success was gradual. You know, as early 20s, I don't know if I could have handled what I've got going on right now, but it's been really motivating. You know, I've done it for well over 10 years now. But
2: you were in construction.
1: I was. Yeah, I was building houses for a living. I signed a record deal in 2018 and put my tool belt up and really went on the road heavy. And it's just, as a songwriter, it's so great when people are like relating to the music.
2: Yes.
1: And you hear them singing those songs back to you, you know, on the road. So when you see it growing, it just makes you want to go play more shows and keep grinding. So it's a really great time to be in country music, because I think the genre as a whole is becoming more popular everywhere.
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0: Bailey Zimmerman at number 4 on American Country Countdown. That is Chevy Silverado and Ryan Fox. And what does Jason Aldean have in common with Cody Johnson and the band Nickelback? Hold on for this after Jason sings Don't Tell on Me, ACC.
1: Number 3.

0: Jason Aldean up one this weekend to number three on American Country Countdown. It's Don't Tell On Me. It's Ryan. So what does Jason have in common with Cody Johnson and the band Nickelback? Well, they're all going to headline the same festival. All three will headline the Hondo Rodeo in Tampa next spring, February 26th to the 28th. It's when it'll take place at the home of the Tampa Bay Buccaneers.
1: Coming up next.
0: And you don't want to leave us now. On the way, we reveal the number one song in the land. An American Country Countdown comes right back.
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0: Welcome back to American Country Countdown. It's Ryan, and new dates have been announced by Luke Combs for his tour in 2027. The My Kind of Saturday Night Tour, all big stadiums starting April 3rd at the home of the Dallas Cowboys, then shows in Minneapolis, Detroit, and Pittsburgh, to name a few. Meanwhile, rolling onto your radio now, it's Luke with Be By You, American Country Countdown.
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0: Luke Combs moving up one spot this weekend to land at number 2 on American Country Countdown. That's Be By You. It's Ryan Fox. And now we have arrived to the number 1 song in America. And it's by a couple artists who have taken country music by storm. For the female half of this duo, this song marks the 3rd number 1 from her latest album, Dandelion, following other huge hits, Be Her and Choosin' Texas. And this feat has made a little history for her, too. You see, with this number 1, her latest album becomes only the 13th album by a woman to produce 3 Billboard Country Airplay number 1s since that chart began back in 1990. And this puts her in elite company, including stars such as Kelsea Ballerini, Winona, Dina Carter, and Jody Messina. All have had albums with 3 number 1s on them. Pretty cool indeed. And it's that 3rd number 1 that for the 2nd week in a row is the number 1 song in the land. The number 1 song in America on American Country Countdown for the 2nd straight week belongs to Ella Langley and Morgan Wallen. 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
1: Number

0: And there you have it, the number one song in America on American Country Countdown for the second straight week. It's Ella Langley and Morgan Wallen with I Can't Love You Anymore. American Country Countdown is the longest running country countdown show in the USA. Broadcasting this week and every week from our ACC O'Reilly Auto Parts studio, the countdown was created by Casey Kasem, Dom Bastani, and Tom Rounds. ACC is a production of Westwood One. Special thanks to Chris Carson, Dingo O'Brien, Corey Linton, and Susan Stevens for helping us bring you the biggest hits and the biggest stars every weekend right here. A big thanks to our special guests this week, Jennifer Nettles and Christian Bush of Sugarland. And make sure you join us next week when more big stars will be stopping by and we may just have a brand new number one song. Until then, this is Ryan Fox saying be safe, take care of each other, and we'll see you then.
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Happy Sunday Fun Day. Thanks for hanging. Coming up, we've got Tucker Wetmore, and he's got the 3 M's. Mom, that's what my 14-year-old told me. 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That's okay.

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0: 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We moms don't have time for one thing at a time. 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So anyway, so we did hear from Tucker Wetmore before that and Brunette. 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Tucker Wetmore, I've been informed by my 14-year-old mom. 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

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Corn and charred oak barrels make bourbon. And we, along with a little help from Nashville, make great country music. 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

0: Well, recently, I don't know if you've been to any weddings lately, but I just like when people put in their own unique touches, you know, special things to them. I love it. Like this dairy farmer, this woman came in, she was the bride, and she wanted to have her best friend be a part of the wedding. So she rode in on her dairy cow, which was her best friend, I think, Buttons. He had like several names, like White Chocolate something, something Buttons. But Buttons got to be a part of the wedding.
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0: Taylor Swift, I knew it. 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Love that family.
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0: So, just for the record, we're not country-ish. 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Yeah! Playing one great song after another.
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0: Well, it was super cool. 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Part of Megan Maroney's concert. Actually, she talked about all the parts. But anyway, I'll tell you coming up.
1: He's a ranch hand in a pinch, man. 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Cause she's a gold digger with a quick trigger. 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

0: Well, you know, it's pretty cool. The Dallas Cowboys cheerleaders, you've heard of them, right? I mean, they're pretty popular. They're pretty pretty. And yeah, they were a part of Megan Maroney's concert last Saturday. Not last night, but last Saturday. I know it was pretty cool because she's singing a song and here they all come. It's like, what? I know. My kid was just like, oh my gosh. So excited to talk all about it. So must have been nice. See the things that our kids get to do. And meanwhile, we parents are like, I guess just tell me all about it. I'll, you know, live through vicariously through you. Whether you get pulled over or get into a crash, drinking and driving will change your whole world. 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
10: 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Well, the official, season kicking off. That would be the 13th of September. Cal-

0: And now, we'd like to share our favorite recipe for a good time. 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

0: Ride, ride. 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There's lots of things on the streaming networks. I know Reacher is back. Also, Ted Lasso's. That's been since, what, the 5th this month? And Outer Banks just the other day. So, I mean, you know, lots to check out.
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4: Hey, y'all. I'm Chase Matthew. Here's my new song, Holding It Down. Holding It Down is about the small town heroes and realizing you don't got to leave your small town to be a hero. I'm talking the firefighters, the EMS, the police, the teachers, the doctors, the nurses, and everybody else in between that keeps a small town going on a daily basis.

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0: It's always on 5 in Margaritaville, come to think of it.
1: Yeah, I heard that.
0: You've been there, haven't you?
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0: Yeah, Ella Langley has some new ink, and it is to honor her late grandmother. It's a bird, a little bird on her forearm, and it's a picture that her grandmother had. So that's cool. I like to know the meanings behind, you know, what does this mean? What does this, you know, symbol say to you? That's pretty cool. Whether you get pulled over or get into a crash, drinking and driving will change your whole world. 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

0: 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You have some Greek yogurt or cottage cheese at home. Both pack lots of protein, and they weighed in this week, the experts did, on which has more. And cottage cheese edges out Greek yogurt just by a little bit.
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0: can't wait. Come on, Chick-fil-A. Let's do it. Yeah, coming up. I know they're not even open today, but on coming up for fall, they're going to release a s'mores shake and a chicken and waffles, literally like a biscuit. I mean, hello, right?
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A John Deere sitting on a hillside with a small bird perched on the stack. That's what country sounds like. 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

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That's what country sounds like. 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

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Did you happen to go to a wedding this weekend? Was it toasty hot? 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Here's Graylin James.

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The red, white, and blue flapping in the wind at a Friday night football game. That's what country sounds like. 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

0: 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Sam Hunt, Country House. 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

0: Luke Bryan, wrapping up our Sunday fun day. Thank you, Luke Bryan, country, and she knows it. And thank you for taking the American Idol gig. He almost didn't, and that would have been just, I don't know. I can't imagine it without him. He's such a cool dude. Anyway, have a great rest of your Sunday.
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are smack dab in the middle of your weekend cruise, and that is Ella Langley with Morgan Wallen. I can't love you anymore. By the way, both of them found out that they are nominated for a Moon

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0: At the top of the hour, we heard from Ella Langley and Morgan Wallen, who are sitting at number one on the Billboard Country Airplay chart for the second week in a row with I Can't Love You Anymore. Also this week, they learned they are both nominated for the 2026 MTV Video Music Awards, otherwise known as the Moon Person Award. It will be handed out on September 27th. Morgan, nominated for Artist of the Year. Ella is nominated for her mega hit, Choosin' Texas, for Song of the Year, as well as Best Country Song, alongside Casey Musgraves, Lainey Wilson, Luke Combs, Shaboozey, Stella Lefty, and Tucker Whitmore. 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

0: Hey, that is Hardy with Eric Church, Morgan Wallen, and Tim McGraw. That is called Hardy. Now, they have never performed that together on one stage. But wouldn't it be cool if it happened at the CMA Awards? I think that happens in November, right? Wouldn't that be cool? I'm just putting it out there. I'm trying to manifest it.
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0: South of Sanity. That is Zach Topp. Big day today as the clock is winding down and NASCAR is at the New Hampshire Motor Speedway. This is the next to last race of the regular season. Next week, they head to the Daytona International Speedway.
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0: A John Deere sitting on a hillside with a small bird perched on the stack. 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

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Well, you might have heard this already, but Spider-Man, Brand New Day, second fastest movie in history to do what exactly? Well, I'll fill you in just a minute. But first, here's Ella Langley, Love and Life Again.

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11: We are smack dab in the middle of your weekend cruise. Hi there, I'm Tony Cruz. Thank you very much for letting me hang out with you today. I do appreciate it. Checking out some Jason Aldean now, and don't tell on me.

0: I ain't saying. That is, of course, Jordan Davis. By the way, I read something on his social media about a week ago. He said, and I love this, goldfish have a 10-second memory. Be a goldfish. Well, I know where he was going with that, but as you get older, you really do become a goldfish. We're talking that 10-second memory for sure.
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0: From Toy Story 5, that is Taylor Swift, I Knew It, I Knew You. Let's talk movies, shall we? We mentioned that Spider-Man Brand New Day crossed that $2 billion mark. Let's talk about the seven movies that have made more than $2 billion. This is worldwide. Number one on that list is Avatar, then it's Avengers Endgame at number two. Avatar The Way of the Water, then it's Titanic, Star Wars The Force Awakens, Avengers Infinity War, and Spider-Man Brand New Day, which is still on the move and will be moving up on that list, no doubt about it.
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0: And now, we'd like to share our favorite recipe for a good time. First, add a little of this. Then, sprinkle in a bit of this. 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

0: That is Luke Combs, and we now know where Garth Brooks is headed for his fourth stop on his Blame It On My Roots arena tour. I'll tell you where that is coming up in just minutes. In the meantime, here is Garth. Papa Loves Mama.
1: Papa drove a truck nearly all his life. 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The part she couldn't handle was being alone. I guess she needed more to hold than just a telephone.

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0: That is Jake Owen with Barefoot Blue Jean Night. Ella Langley and her Jews in Texas spending its 18th week at number one on the Billboard Hot 100. And we heard from Garth Brooks, and we now know where he's headed for his fourth stop on his Blame It On My Roots arena tour. But let's tell you, he did get the trek underway this past Thursday in Indianapolis. We know he's headed to Denver and Chicago, but that fourth stop will be at the nation's capital. That's right. The superstar is set to play Capital One Arena in D.C. on September 18th and 19th. 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

0: Just for the record, we're not country-ish. We're country all the way. Yeah! Playing one great song after another.
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0: Kelly Roll with Hands Up. Riley Green before that. You know, we're just 30 days away from Riley Green and his debut on season 30 of The Voice. That's right. Season 30 will be back on Monday, September 21st. I believe it's a three-night launch of season 30. And alongside Riley Green, also new coach Queen Latifah, as well as returning coaches Adam Levine and Kelly Clarkson.
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0: Well, our kids are getting back to school. And did you know that parents don't really have to worry about their kids' safety when they take the school bus each morning? School buses are one of the safest modes of transportation for children. Less than 1% of all traffic fatalities involve children on school transportation vehicles. And children are 70% more likely to get to school safely on a bus than in a parent's car. I mean, who knew, right?
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0: We know that country music leads to hootin'. Woo! And we know that hootin' leads to hollerin'. Yeah! And you know, a little hootin' and hollerin' never hurt anybody.
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about 2 weeks ago, he surprised his fans in the audience by bringing his wife, Gwen Stefani, on stage to perform with him. Fans absolutely loved it. That is, of course, Blake Shelton. Stay country or die trying. Hey, let's talk about the unhappiest cities in the U.S. That's

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1: Oh, it is good news. Dan and Shay's brand new album, Young, is out now. 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And I got some not so good news talking about the saddest, unhappiest cities in America. 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

0: just in case you haven't tuned in to watch the newest season of Reacher, you know, I'm going to give you a little update. You might want to wait until the entire season is out, because it is one of those shows that you're going to want to just binge one right after another. 11 days ago, they dropped the first three episodes. After you watched those three episodes, you were so far into it, you could hardly wait for the next episode. And now they're just dropping one episode every week. It's sort of like a little torture until that new episode comes out. But I'll tell you what, season four of Reacher is not disappointing.
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0: 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Well, that is George Burge and Luke Bryan. George keeping himself very busy this summer with a lot of festival stops, as well as his expanded Cowboy Songs tour across the U.S.
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That is Bailey Zimmerman's Chevy Silverado. And when it comes to a great feel-good story, I think everybody loves to hear those. And I've got a fun one to tell you about in just a minute. In the meantime, here's Jody Messina, Heads Carolina, Tales.

0: about a feel-good story that you can take into the new week. So this young man had been studying for a couple of years to get his pilot's license, and he was about to embark on his first ever commercial flight. Unbeknownst to him, his girlfriend and his mom had bought a ticket for that flight and the flight back home. So they got on the plane, sat in passenger, flew with him on his very first flight. After the flight, they went up to the cockpit and surprised him. He turned around. The look on his face was priceless. And what are you doing here? And they said, well, we'll see you on the flight home. How cool is that? 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

The red, white, and blue flapping in the wind at a Friday night football game. 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

0: Don't miss American Ninja Warrior as it rolls into their third week of the finals tomorrow night. When it's all said and done, one contestant will win $250,000. The season 18 finale of American Ninja Warrior and the Women's Championship will actually air 1 week from tomorrow on August 31st.
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0: It is time for me to pack up my phone, my keys, and my wallet and roll on out of here. That is the latest from Lainey Wilson. And enjoy the rest of your Sunday evening as we get ready to roll into a brand new week and the final week of August 2026. The final full week, I should say. Well, get out there and make it a great one.
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